0: good night didn't make me smile anymore. I lost you. But I found me. So I went.
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What's going on, guys? 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Y estás escuchando lo mejor de la música latina. 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Don't go anywhere. Hang out with me hasta las 3 de la tarde. We'll be playing more of your favorite artists del pop latino y más. Y en este jueves, let's get into some saludos. Starting off from our text line, Julio Los Platica. Le quiere mandar saludos a su familia. Saludos a la familia Jiménez desde Ciudad Juárez. And from Facebook, Felipe los dice, quiere felicitar a su hija. She just got done with summer school and she has maintained a 4.0 GPA. So a big shout out and congratulations to Elizabeth. Reach out to us on Facebook and Instagram, Bajo Ritmo 96.5 FM, and get your saludos in. OKC, don't go anywhere. Tocando la música que tú quieres escuchar. 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

What's going on, guys? It's Hugo. If you're on Facebook, Instagram, and TikTok, make sure and follow us so that you don't miss out on anything that we post. Look us up on Facebook and Instagram bajo Ritmo 96.5 FM and on TikTok as Ritmo OKC. We'll be posting our latest promotions, the latest music that is out, videos of us, the DJs, and of course, hechos interesantes de tus artistas favoritos. So what are you waiting for? Drop a like and a follow so that you don't miss out. Don't go anywhere. Regresamos con tus artistas favoritos. Estás escuchando la frecuencia de pura energía. Somos Ritmo 96.5.

0: right, to right. My little my baby, baby. Más pretty, más dirty. Mamacita, I know you miss me. Mwah.
1: 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It's your boy Hugo, and you're listening to La Casa de la Música Latina, Ritmo 96.5. 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Look us up bajo Ritmo 96.5 FM. That way, you can stay up to date on all the stuff that's going on, whether it's promotions, música nueva, some of the TikTok videos that we do, or maybe it's just to keep up with us. Follow us so that you don't miss out. Don't go anywhere. More of your favorite artists are coming up. Súbele. Estás escuchando la frecuencia de pura energía. 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

0: Amigos, es Hugo, y estás escuchando lo mejor de la música latina on the one and only station that plays the best Latin hits here in OKC. Somos Ritmo 96.5. Este segmento es traído a ti gracias a los abogados de Mariano Acuña y Asociados, porque si te chocan, te tienen que pagar. Llámalos al 405-225-0703. And on this Thursday, let's get into some tech news. So, el país de China han construido an AI-powered wheelchair that climbs stairs on its own without anyone pushing it. The XSTO X12 mobility robot can tackle rough terrain and even help people travel independently with advanced intelligent technology. Usando LiDAR, gyroscopes, and AI-powered perception, the X12 scans every staircase before automatically switching from wheels to tracks. Y puede subir hasta 25 escalones por minuto, descends up to 30 steps per minute, and levels its seat in real time, but also drives across grass, gravel, ramps, and slopes hasta 40 grados. Designed for greater freedom instead of just transportation, the X12 combines safety sensors, obstacle detection, self-balancing technology, and a range of up to 35 kilometers en una sola carga. It shows how AI and robotics are making mobility devices smarter, safer, and capable of reaching places traditional wheelchairs cannot. And I'm not gonna lie, I would get one myself. The thing looks pretty cool. Imagínate, if we are coming up with this technology now, I can only imagine qué otras cosas podemos construir en los siguientes 5 o 10 años. That's pretty cool. And that has been your tech news for today here on Ritmo. Don't go anywhere. More of your favorite artists are coming up. Okay, sí, no le cambies. Estás escuchando La Casa de la Música Latina. 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
1: Me tratas como una princesa y me das lo que pido. 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

Estás escuchando lo mejor de la música latina on the one and only station that plays the best Latin hits. You're listening to Ritmo 96.5. Amigos de Tugo, and thanks for hanging. Now it's time for one of my favorite segments, You Go with Hugo. What part of the world are we going to today? And on this jueves, let's head on down to Central America and check out El País de Panamá, because today we are looking at the San Blas Islands. So dicen that visiting these islands, especialmente durante el mes de julio, is an incredible way to experience an untouched tropical paradise. Though, it kind of falls during Panama's rainy season, so just be prepared. In order to get to these islands, plan for a 3-hour drive desde la Ciudad de Panamá to the Cardi port, and then there, it's followed by a quick little boat ride. So here are some top spots that you gotta go check out while you're there in San Blas Islands. Up first, one of the most popular spots, famous for the shallow, colorful, sunken shipwreck just offshore, which is perfect for beginner snorkeling. Y esta área se llama Isla Perro. Next, Isla Pelicano. This is a tiny, picturesque island known for its calm, swimming lagoon and white sands, famously featured as a filming location for the hit show Money Heist. Next, Las Piscinas Naturales. These are a massive, shallow sandbar located far out in the ocean, where you can actually stand waist-deep in the crystal-clear water and spot some starfish. Next, Cayos Holandeses is a remote, pristine cluster of outer islands that offer some breathtaking coral reefs and even a peaceful, uncrowded escape. And known for its vibrant turquoise lagoon, Isla Chichime is a laid-back Guna-run beach bars, and it also has wide, powdery beaches. So recuerda que en mes de julio, it is the green season in Panama. You can expect sunny mornings followed by a brief, heavy tropical downpour. So make sure to plan your activities temprano en el día. And don't expect any luxury resorts here. You'll be staying in some rustic, traditional, Guna-owned bamboo huts equipped with sand floors, or you might even possibly camp on the beach. Either way, this is a great way to experience the island life. So if you want to check out something new, maybe go off the grid for a couple days, make sure to add San Blas Islands to your list of places to travel to. And who knows, tal vez los topemos ahí en Cayos Holandeses. And if we do, say hey, it's Hugo. Reach out on Facebook and Instagram, Bajo Ritmo 96.5 FM. And tell me where you want to go. You never know, I could talk about it here on You Go with Hugo. Coming up next, más de tus artistas favoritos del pop latino y más. Okay, si no le cambies, estás escuchando La Casa de la Música Latina. Somos Ritmo 96.5.

tocando lo mejor del pop latino y más. You're listening to Ritmo. What's up, guys? It's Hugo. Now, it's time for the music showdown. Let's see which two songs are going to go head-to-head. So here are the rules of how this segment is going to work. You're going to be voting on which one of the two is more popular. So make sure and get your phones out. Marca o envía tu mensaje de texto al 405-635-9537. And up first on this jueves, released back in el año 2017, featured on his fourth studio album called Prometo. Este artista es de España, and he is a musician, singer, songwriter, and actor. He has released songs like Saturno, Solamente Tú, Amigos, and this next song. With over 101 million views on YouTube, here is Pablo Alborán, No Vaya a Ser.

and going up against that song. Released back in el año 2022. Esta Americana is a singer and actress. And in 2019, she won the Extraordinary Evolution Award at the Latin American Music Awards. She has released songs like Mala Santa, Sin Pijama, Bella Chao, and this next song. Teaming up with Miss Carol G with over 94 million views on YouTube. Here is Becky G with her song, Mami.

0: And there you have it. Pablo Alborán with his song, No Vaya Ser. Going up against Becky G and Karol G with their song, Mami. These are some very talented artists on this jueves. But now, I want to know, which song is your favorite?
1: Get out your phones, llama o envía un mensaje de texto al 405-635-9537 and let me know your thoughts. And close to the end of the hour, tendremos los resultados of this head-to-head music showdown.
0: Okay, see, don't go anywhere. 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

What's going on, mi gente? It's your boy Hugo. Y antes de que me despide en este jueves, let's go over today's head-to-head music showdown. Earlier, we had Pablo Alborán with his song No Vaya Ser, going up against Becky G and Karol G with their song Mami. These are some extremely talented artists, and the text line was lighting up. But here is who you voted for as your favorite. Con más de 94 millones de vistas en YouTube, here is your winner on this jueves, Becky G with Karol G and their song, Mami.

Me despido por ahorita. Have a fun and safe holiday weekend. Catch me here de lunes a viernes desde las 11 hasta las 3. We'll be playing more of your favorite artists del pop latino y más. Coming up next, mi compañera, la chaparrita Noemi Rojo, los va a acompañar hasta las 7 de la noche. So stick around, don't go anywhere. Follow us on Facebook and Instagram, Bajo Ritmo 96.5 FM. That way you can stay up to date with all the stuff that's going on. And follow us on TikTok. We're on there as Ritmo OKC. And don't worry, just because you leave a car doesn't mean you have to stop listening to us. Baja nuestra aplicación, Unidos Acá, and stream us anytime, anyplace, anywhere. We're literally in the palm of your hand. And if you guys ever want to see what's going on behind the scenes in front of the mic, follow me on Instagram as Hugo on Ritmo and on Facebook as Hey, It's Hugo. Playing the best hits of Latin pop here in OKC. Súbele. Estás escuchando a Ritmo 96.5.